I like the way the line runs up the back of the stockings. I've always liked those kind of high heels too, you know. No, don't take them off. Don't take, leave them on.

1856, Salzburg, January 27th, Wolfgang Amadeus is born. 1761, at the age of 5, Amadeus begins composing. 1773, he writes his first piano concerto. 1782, Wolfgang Amadeus Mozart marries Constance Weber. 1784, Wolfgang Amadeus Mozart becomes a Freemason. 1791, Mozart composes the Magic Flute. On December 5th of that same year, Mozart dies. 1985, Austrian rock singer Falco records

mama, she got it sticking in the cameraman. And we could have some. And he's up there. What's that?

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Por siempre, Universal 88.1. Want some whiskey in your water, sugar in your tea. What's all these crazy questions they're asking me? This is the craziest part.